I got Modern Day Catastrophists here on 89.5 WSOU Punk University. What's going on, you guys? DJ Foxbox here. I got some really, really cool news. So, I mean, I'm a little late to the party. Better late than never. But coming up next for you guys, I got a double shot of Sum 41. I got Nothing on My Back, and then I got In Too Deep. So, the reason that I am playing this double shot of Sum 41 was because last week, last Friday, excuse me, Sum 41 celebrated 25 years of All Killer, No Filler. By far, one of my favorite projects that has come out of the 2000s. I know that I always talk about this with you guys, but my favorite genre of music is like that late 90s, early 2000s pop punk. I'm a huge Blink 182 fan, a huge punk Sum 41 fan. I was about to say Punk 41. Huge Sum 41 fan. Yellow Card, Newfound Glory, you name it. Like pop punk and like that scene, like that Californian punk, pop punk, skate punk, even though, you know, Sum 41 is Canadian. But you guys know that vibe that I'm trying to go for, like the Ocean Avenue, like stuff that they would play at Warped Tour. That entire scene is like my go-to genre of music. And as much as I love punk music, there is just like a Warped Tour sized hole in my heart. I'm so happy that they brought it back, but I feel like nothing will compare to like the original days of Warped Tour. So last Friday, May 8th, celebrated 2,000 years, 25 years of All Killer, No Filler by Sum 41. I wanted to play Fat Lip and In Too Deep, but I felt like an anti-punk or like not a punk if I was to put on the most two popular songs on the album. So instead, I got you guys with Nothing on My Back and then In Too Deep, because giving myself a little fan service, I haven't heard In Too Deep in a while or Nothing on My Back in a while. So want to play those for you guys. As much as I love All Killer, No Filler, one of my favorite projects, I still think my favorite Sum 41 project is Chuck. So many great songs. And I love how they sound on that. They have like the heavier punk or like grungy type of vibe on that. I absolutely love that album. And, you know, I never really had the opportunity to get myself grow up with the music, excuse me. You know, as someone born in 2005 and then while, you know, you had Sum 41 around since 2000 or 1999, 2000. You know, I didn't really grow up with that type of music. I got myself into it later because by the time I really understood like what music was or I could comprehend music, it was a lot of stuff that you would hear in like the 2010s. So like Katy Perry's, a lot of stuff like that. Like mainstream radio is what I was used to listening to. Like, you know, like pop music was like pretty much the main thing that I listened to. However, I'm gonna play this double shot.

for you guys. I know that I've been talking for quite some time now, but you guys know the drill. If you want any suggestions or you want to leave your thoughts on All Killer No Filler by Sum 41 or some of your favorite albums, give me a call at 973-761-9768 or 973-761-WSEU. Coming up next for you guys, I Got Nothing on My Back, followed by In Too Deep. This is DJ Foxbox, and you guys are tuned into Punk University 89.5, the loudest punk rock. I'm DJ Foxbox. Nothing on my back.

That was Welcome to Paradise by Green Day here on 89.5 FM WSOU Punk University. How are you guys doing today? Hope everyone is having an awesome day so far. I wanted to throw on some Welcome to Paradise because, hate me or not, love him or hate him, I've been on a little bit of a Green Day kick recently, respectfully. You either love him or you hate him. I love him. Absolutely love Green Day. I like a lot of their older stuff a lot more than their newer stuff. And I don't know. I'm an unapologetic Green Day fan. I'm a very easy person when it comes to music. I usually don't care too much, if I'm being completely honest. I'm not very picky. I care a lot. That's not what I was trying to say. I care a lot, but I'm also not a very picky person when it comes to music. I'm very easy to please. Kind of dating back, Green Day was one of the first bands that I really listened to growing up. Dookie and American Idiot were two crucial albums in my development as a child, as well as like some of the other albums that I kind of mentioned, as you know, like All Killer No Filler. Enema of the State was a huge album for me growing up. Tons of stuff like that. Permanent Vacation by Aerosmith was up there. Just tons of stuff like that. So I was a very, very all over the place is what I'm trying to say type of kid. Kind of bringing more of a recent band up, I'm going to be talking about No Pressure for a little bit. So I always talk about how I miss No Pressure and The Drain Show so much. One of the coolest experiences, probably the best time I've ever had at something like that or something through the station was that Drain and No Pressure show. So in the meantime, getting you guys back to the music, I got Wearing Thin by No Pressure. Can't wait for their new album.

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Got some of the dead Kennedys for you guys here on Punk University 89.5 FM. Punk University. Guys, what is up? Hope you guys are having an awesome day so far. I'm having an absolutely ecstatic day. Love hosting Punky for you guys. By far a highlight of my Tuesdays. I don't know if you guys saw this, but Spotify just came out with a new playlist and like this new little promotion that they were doing. I remember one of the previous shows I talked to you guys about my Spotify Wrapped, but that was like all the way back in December. And now that it's May, it shows you like your all-time most listened to songs. My number one most listened to song was Fat Lip by Sum 41, but I played Sum 41 a little earlier for you guys for the 25th anniversary of All Killer No Filler. Happy 25 years to one of my favorite albums, but you know, kind of moving along, my second most played song was San Diego by Blink-182. I absolutely love San Diego by Blink-182, and the entire album of California is it's one of those albums, it means so much to me, and I know that people will argue, and critics will say, it's not the same Blink because Tom's not on the album. Even though Tom is not on the album and Matt Skiba of Alkaline Trio replaced him on that album, I still think that's an incredible Blink project. You know, it's kind of like that type of thing, like you're never going to be able to replace legends and like legends never die. But I feel like that was a really good stand-in album and really good, like a really good type of thing to distribute to the fans who wanted a new project out of the Blink-182. During like their hiatus and during the time that Tom stepped away from the band, because I would even argue, I think Neighborhoods is a fantastic album. I love Neighborhoods. I don't think that Blink has put out a bad project, and that's just my personal opinion. I know that people either hate Blink or hate Green Day, like they hate that genre of band, but I'm a huge fan of like the street punk and like the skate punk, that California pop punk. It's one of my favorite sounds in all of music, and I think that it's leeway for other bands to get extremely creative, and I think that that's what's so incredible, because you see so many, you know, you see so many bands get creative with their sounds thanks to you know, thanks to bands like Blink. I feel like some of these bands out here are super influential, whether we like it or not. But I listened to this song over 400 times the last 2 years. That's a lot. I absolutely adore this song. One of my favorite songs of all time. It's probably in my top 10 songs of all time. So I'm going to play it tonight for you guys. Before I get you guys back to the music, just want to say a huge thank you for sticking around. Hope you guys are having an awesome day so far. Really hope you guys are enjoying the show. Coming up next, I got San Diego by Blink-182, and then I got Violent by Lagwagon. It's going to be a great rest of the show. Make sure you guys stay tuned. Coming up next for you guys, got San Diego by Blink-182 off of California. If you guys have any requests, send them over to 973-761-9768 or 973-761-WSOU. 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

got a little bit of impatient youth for you guys. Don't listen to the radio. I'm going to completely advise you to stand against that. 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What's going on, you guys? DJ Foxbox back again for Punk University here on 89.5 WSOU. Hope you guys are having an awesome night so far. Coming up next for you guys, I got one of my favorite recent releases, and by recent, I definitely mean earlier last year. So this is back from like summer of 2025, something like that, like end of summer 2025. I got Good Enough off of the new No Pressure EP. So they released two songs on that small like EP single type of thing. It was Wearing Thin and Good Enough. Absolutely two awesome tracks to release as singles. I'm gonna just refer to them as singles. I feel like they feel more complete to say as singles, even though it's technically like an LP promo, because they are coming out with a new LP later this summer. Absolutely cannot wait. I had the awesome opportunity of seeing them live through a WSOU Presents show. We saw No Pressure, Drain, Haywire, and Secret World at Warsaw in Brooklyn. I believe it was March 30th. So, guys, I remember that day all too well. It was absolutely awesome. I got kicked in the face during a Haywire set, and my right ear was ringing for the entire night and well into the next morning. But goodness, I would not trade that opportunity, or not trade that memory for the world, because what an awesome show. It was also the first ever band merchandise I ever bought. I know, guys, you're probably throwing stones at me, you're throwing tomatoes at me, because I've worked at a radio station the last like 3 years of my life. I'm going into my senior year here at Seton Hall and at WSOU, and I joined WSOU as a freshman back in September of my freshman year. So it's crazy to think that, you know, I went from a freshman broadcast assistant into the station manager of WSOU. So absolutely awesome. Wouldn't trade that for the world. Absolutely love it here. And I couldn't do that without you guys. Huge love and shout outs to you guys. But kind of getting you guys back to the music. I think about that show all the time, because not only did I get to hear both of these songs live, I got to see No Pressure live in person. You know, I got to see other songs that I care so deeply about. And That really means so much to me. They're one of my favorite punk bands, or pop punk bands, whatever you want to refer to them as. I think that they're more punk adjacent than like some of the other pop punk stuff that other shows play, and like other stuff that we play here at the station. I think they're a little more streamlined. I feel like you can kind of break pop punk into like a pop punk, more like emo adjacent pop punk, or like post-hardcore, and then you can kind of get into your more like straight-lined hardcore pop punk type of stuff. I don't know, maybe that's just me being delusional, but I think the story so far out of Parker Cannon's two side projects, you know, the story so far has their distinct, like, more emo pop punk sound. No Pressure has their more hardcore pop punk sound. Can't wait to see the story so far. Favorite band of all time. Huge shout out to our Under the Stars host. That's where you could hear all the story so far. I don't play any of them on my set, but, you know, I got you guys with some No Pressure stuff. That's some stuff that I give credit to myself for. Absolutely love No Pressure. Can't wait to see them next time they come around. I'm seeing them. The story so far in October at Starland Ballroom. Can't wait for that. But guys, can't wait for another No Pressure show. That was an awesome, awesome experience. If you guys were there, I want to hear about your experience. Make sure you guys text or call on to 973-761-9768 or 973-761-WSOU. I want to hear all about the cool concerts that you guys have coming up, or cool concerts that you've been to. That was my first ever time going to a show like that, and I got kicked in the face. And, you know, if I got kicked in the face with my glasses flying off of my face, then I still talk about it this highly, you know, it must have been an awesome show. Getting you guys right back to the music.

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There we go. Sorry about that. The volume was all the way down. You're listening to Under the Stars on WSUFM, South Orange, New Jersey. Well, actually, that last song was Punk You. Punk You just ended, and now it's time for Under the Stars. I'm DJ Gizmo, and I'm going to be rocking out with you to the best in emo, pop punk, and post-hardcore until midnight. Again, sorry for that little delayed start. I'm so mad the volume was down. Why did DJ Foxbox turn the microphone volume down before he left? I hope he hears me right now. I don't understand why you did that. Anyway, we're going to have a fun show tonight. Unfortunately, my co-host DJ Wobble isn't with me, but I still have some very fun music coming up for you. Up first, I'm going to be starting with the brand new Koyo record, Barely Here. They just released it on Friday, so I'm going to be playing a couple tracks from that. Going to be starting with the two opening tracks, Barely Here and Jetstream Wish. Here they are.

Jetstream Wish by Koyo here on WSU's Under the Stars. I'm DJ Gizmo here with you until midnight. Koyo's new album just came out on Friday. Very awesome. I love it, personally. Let me know if you like those last two songs. I like them a lot. I'm actually going to be playing one more song from the record, but then I'm done, I promise. This next one is You Hate Me. I believe this was the most recent single they released before the record came out. And this one's great. This one's great. The last one that I just played was my favorite on the record, though. Jetstream Wish. Very good. Yeah, I saw Koyo live a couple years ago. They're awesome. But enough the yapping. Here is You Hate Me, and then I'm going to be playing some other stuff. Some title fight, some of the story so far. Lots of great stuff. Actually, DJ Foxbox, right before he left, he cued in a lot of my show. As I told him, oh, you could throw in some songs, and then I come back and he cued in the first 30 minutes of the show. So a lot of these next ones were his picks, but they're pretty good. So I'm leaving them. So yeah, here's Koyo.

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here by Mayday Parade on 89.5 FM, WSOU's Under the Stars. I'm DJ Gizmo, rocking out with you until midnight. Up next, I have some new music I just added into our system. Movement's brand new single, Dissolve Me. Just a couple days ago, they announced their brand new record, Happier Now, coming out in September. I can't wait. So, yeah, they released two singles. They released Dissolve Me and also Back in My Ways, which is a bit more of a mellow one, and then it builds up towards the end. But if you like this one, you should check out the other single. Here's Dissolve Me by Movement's.

0: 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That's what actually happened.
1: 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Or least. Coming to you live from WSOU-FM, South Orange, New Jersey. Keep that dial right where it is and stay sad.

Thank you. Thank you. Thank you. Thank you. Thank you. Thank you. Thank you. Thank you. Thank you. Thank you. Thank you. Thank you. Thank you. Thank you. Thank you. Thank you. Thank you. Thank you. Thank you. Thank you. Thank you. Thank you. Thank you. Thank you. Thank you. Thank you. Thank you. Thank you. Thank you. Thank you. Thank you. Thank you. Thank you. Thank you. Thank you. Thank you. Thank you. Thank you. Thank you. Thank you. Thank you. Thank you. Thank you. Thank you. Thank you. Thank you. Thank you. Thank you. Thank you. Thank you. Thank you. Thank you. Thank you. Thank you. Thank you. Thank you. Thank you. Thank you. Thank you. Thank you. Thank you. Thank you. Thank you. Thank you. Thank you. Thank you. Thank you. Thank you. Thank you. Thank you. Thank you. Thank you. Thank you. Thank you. Thank you. Thank

Love by Arm's Length here on WSU's Under the Stars, your home for everything emo, pop punk, post-hardcore, and more. I'm DJ Gizmo, here with you for just about 30 more minutes. I wanted to play some Arm's Length, one, because my dad requested them. He requested this next song, actually. And two, because I just saw them a couple weeks ago with my dad, as well as my co-host DJ Wobble. It was an amazing show. Where even was that show? They played with the Callous Dowboys, though, and that was my first time hearing them. But, well, DJ Jagger and DJ Wobble are big fans of them, but I'd never listened to them before. But I, like, really, really enjoyed their set. It's a very good lineup. I'm, like, pulling up on my phone. It was at the Warsaw. That's what I thought. And they have, like, they have a crazy amount of food there. It was crazy. But that show was so much fun. It was Arm's Length, the Callous Dowboys, Harrison Gordon, and Super Sometimes. Very great lineup. A lot of fun. Very fun show. I have a lot of fun shows coming up in June. And a lot of them I'm getting tickets from this show. And we're also giving away tickets on this show. So stay tuned through the next month and especially June, because we have a bunch of giveaways coming up, a bunch of free concert tickets, a lot of very exciting shows that I will also be going to. So stay tuned for that. That's how I got those Arm's Length tickets, and we gave away pairs of tickets of those. So, you know, you could have went to that for free, just saying. Anyway, up next, here's one more Arm's Length song. This one was a request by my dad for Palinopsia. I can never pronounce that word, but yeah, very good song. Here it is, and then after that, we're going to be playing some Citizen and Mom Jeans. Then I'll be back with you in just a few minutes to... Oh, I'll probably be back two more times. I'm not going to close off so soon, but I'll be back a couple more times to... chat with you before the end of the show. Stay tuned with me. Do not go anywhere. Here's some Arm's Length.

Mom Jeans here on WSOU's Under the Stars. I'm DJ Gizmo, and I'm getting very sleepy, I'm going to be honest. But if you're not sleepy, don't worry. WSOU is streaming 24/7 right at midnight. It's going to turn back to the metal music. I'm sorry that the emo and pop punk is gone, but we're here, well, me and usually my co-host DJ Wobble, we're here every Tuesday night, 10 p.m. to 12 a.m. We might be a little patchy right now for summer break because our semester just ended today, actually. Today was our last day of finals. I had two today. But

So we might be a little back and forth during the summer, but make sure you're following our Instagram at WSU_UTS so you always know when we're here and when we're not. I'm not going to lie, I actually forgot to post that I was here today, but shout out to all of you who are listening anyway. You're the real ones. Well, the music will be playing regardless of if we're here, but, you know, it's nice when we're here. I like getting to hang out with you guys. You might honestly like it more when I'm not here. You might like just the music and not like the talking. I get that, if so, but I like being here. I have a lot of fun doing this. Thank you to everyone who listened. Thank you to the handful of requests I got throughout the show. To close us off, I'm going to be playing the main. I know I always play the main, but I'm going to be playing Die to Fall off their brand new record because they just announced a few more shows, a short little tour, the tour next door, they called it. One night, two sets. They're doing like 10-15 shows, and starting with an acoustic set and then a full band set after that. And they're coming to Montclair, the Wellmont Theater, on November 13th. So I can't wait for that. I was so excited when I saw that. I just saw them a couple weeks ago at the Brooklyn Paramount, but I already want to see them again. They're one of my favorite bands. I have to see them every time they come around. So I'm very excited for that. I have to play the main. I always have to play the main. But I need to add in more songs from this album. But for now, you know, Die to Fall is great. After that, going to be playing some more music. I'm going to be playing Just Rock and Roll by Midtown, and after that, to close us off, I'm going to be playing two My Chemical Romance songs. As always, I'm going to be playing Drowning Lessons, then after that, Helena. That's pretty much all I got for you tonight. As I said, follow us on Instagram at WSU and our show specifically at WSU_UTS so you always know what we're doing, and stay tuned in. You could stream us on our app, our website. You could stream us from wherever you are anytime for free. So yeah, stay listening to us. I'll be back with you soon. Till then, here's the main, and as always, stay sad.

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1: Hey guys, it's David Rind, formerly known as the David Rind Experience. I graduated in 2012. The best show I ever saw at WSOU was probably Mastodon at the Starland Ballroom. They also played with Between the Buried and Me. And as someone who just didn't know a lot about metal at the time, that show really opened my eyes to the genre and just how fun those shows could be. I was in the pit just getting completely beat up, but it was totally worth it, even though I was sore for days. But I was like, this, I like being around this. I like this music. Congrats on 40 years of the format. That's just incredible.

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Breaking the Law by Judas Priest, one of the classics here on WSOU. Good morning, everyone. My name is DJ Fry, and I am proud to announce I am the first DJ of our summer schedule. That's right. Yesterday was Seton Hall's last day of finals. So glad they're over. This was the most stressful semester I've had so far. Now I get to enjoy a summer off, and I will be here every Wednesday from 10 to 1 until the start of the fall semester. I will be here every week, so make sure you tune in. Anyways, coming up next, we have some new music from Corrosion of Conformity called Lose Yourself. Then after that, we have Gojira and Bring Me the Horizon. Keep it here, 89.5.

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Programming on WSOU has been made possible thanks to the New York Yankees. 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The song that you just heard was some new music from Static Dress called Nostalgia Kills. Static Dress has been putting out a lot of good music lately. If you like that song, I suggest checking them out. They've got a lot of good stuff. Coming up next, we have some Architects, Deftones, and Black Label Society. 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

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The next song I have queued up is Product Placement by 156 Silence. So for anyone who listens to 156 Silence, their latest album called People Watching, the album cover has like a little creepy dude on it, and one of my favorite pieces of band merch that I own, it has the creepy dude, but he's halfway hiding inside of a breast pocket on the front of the shirt, and I'm wearing that shirt right now, and I think it is the best thing that I own. So because I'm wearing the shirt, I thought I'd play some 156 for you. But then to finish off the hour after that, we've got some Tool, Spirit Box, and new music from Seven Dust. Keep it here, 89.5.

0: you can say what you want about Maiden, but when it comes to making videos, they don't screw around.
1: Yeah, yeah. 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
1: Yeah, yeah. If we find anything else cool, we'll let you know.

The Trooper by Iron Maiden, one of the classics here on WSOU. Coming up next, we have some new music from Lamb of God called Devise Destroy, and then after that, The Plot in You and Drain.

Cause it's a nightmare when no one fights fair. I get the same stare, don't risk thinking. We're barely human, we self-abusing. What's so confusing? Just

Nothing But Love by Drain here on WSOU. Let me tell you a little bit about myself. I am a sucker for random EDM or like techno parts or like electric parts in music. I don't know why it is. It's just something that I kind of have a soft spot for. For example, I love the band Electric Callboy. I'm going to go see them in 2 weeks when they're playing in New York City. I don't know what it is, just mixing the random electronic sounds with metal. I like it a whole lot. So a couple days ago, I discovered this band called Northlane because they put out a new single called Evian, I think, E-V-I-A-N. That song is just, it is so good. It has like the EDM chorus and it's really like upbeat, very, very high energy. And then the verses go back to that heavy guitar and the screaming. And it's the best thing I've ever listened to. And I wish I could play it right now, but unfortunately it's not in our system. But since I'm talking about Northlane, this is Talking Heads by Northlane here on 89.5.

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The Nameless by August Burns Red. Some new music here on WSOU. Coming up next, I have Unbreakable by Lorna Shore. And if you didn't know, Lorna Shore is playing at the Brooklyn Paramount on May 21st, which is next week. And the next day, they're playing at the Wellmont Theater, which is pretty cool stuff. So they're playing in New York. They're playing in New Jersey soon. If you like Lorna Shore, be sure to check out those shows. But of course, after Lorna Shore, we've got some Meshuggah and Dying Wish. And then Ginger to finish off the hour. Keep it here, 89.5.

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Blind by Korn, one of the classics here on WSOU. After that, we've got some new music from Devil Driver called Dig Your Own Grave, then Megadeth and McLean Oil.

Mirror Deep by Neurosis. Some new music here on WSOU. Coming up next, we have Hum of Hurt by Converge. And Converge is releasing their new album called Hum of Hurt sometime next month, I believe on the 6th. So watch out for that. Then after that, we've got some Nine Inch Nails and some Cane Hill. Keep it here, 89.5.

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From Here We Rise by Torn Open. Some new music here on WSLU. Coming up next, we have In Waves by Trivium, Limping Like a Dog by the Callous Dowboys, and some new music from At the Gates called In Dark Distortion. Keep it here, 89.5.

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In Dark Distortion by At the Gates, some new music here on WSOU. It has been my 3 hours. I will now be taking my leave. But of course, I will be here 10 to 1 next week and the weekend.

after and the week after for the entire summer. So if you liked what you heard this shift, make sure that you come back 10 o'clock next Wednesday. I will see you here. But to leave it off for the hour, I have Oscillator by Make Them Suffer. And of course, my normal double shot of Polaris. After that will be Landmine and Inhumane. So keep it here, 89.5. I'll be back next week.

0: some people just have the gym, some people have fishing, some people have golf. For me, that's my serenity, is being on the stage screaming my head off. For whatever reason, I don't know why.
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0: For 40 years, WSOU has brought you the loudest rock in all of New Jersey. 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
1: Hi, my name is Lenny, formerly known as Len Zeppelin. I worked at WSOU from 2009 to 2013. My favorite band is Lamb of God. Favorite band then, still are now. Love listening to them, and being at WSOU, I guess, made the love for that band. And even better, I got to meet them when I was there. I got to see them in concert a bunch of times with the station. 40 years of metal is incredible. Not a lot of places playing metal on the airwaves still, and it's just a testament to the great listeners and all the awesome people that have worked there over the years. 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

Since 1986, WSRU has been more than a radio station. 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Now, we're celebrating the sound that built it. 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

0: 40 years, WSOU has brought you the loudest rock in all of New Jersey. 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
1: Greetings, this is Robert Shaw, a.k.a. the ROB, and I was a WSOU DJ from the fall of 93 until the

fall of 1995. The best show I ever saw while working at the station was Queensryche at the Garden State Arts Center, because I got to sit on stage for a song, which was a real blast. The most memorable moment by far at the station was meeting Lemmy of Motorhead, and the best interview was Bruce Dickinson of Iron Maiden. Happy 40th anniversary, WSOU, and here's to 40 more.

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Since 1986, WSRU has been more than a radio station. 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

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She likes the dark, and on her milk white neck,

Since 1986, WSRU has been more than a radio station. 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Now, we're celebrating the sound that built it. 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

programming on WSEU has been made possible thanks to the New York Yankees. The Yankees host the Tampa Bay Rays on Friday, May 22nd at 7.05 p.m. at the Giancarlo Stanton Basketball Jersey Night. 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Stay tuned in with us because we're going to be giving away a pair of tickets to see Shadow of Intent this Friday, May 15th at the Irving Plaza in less than an hour. So don't go anywhere.

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Now, we're celebrating the sound that built it. 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

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It's a lot of fun, very exciting. Don't want to miss the celebration. And speaking of celebrations, if you want to go to a free concert this Friday, stay tuned in with me because in less than an hour, I'm going to be giving away a pair of tickets to see Shadow of Intent this Friday, May 15th at the Irving Plaza. Don't want to miss it. Going to be an awesome show, so don't go anywhere. Here's Hammerfall.

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The Marlboro Law Firm handles cases in New York and New Jersey and concentrates its practice on multiple plaintiff lawsuits, including class action cases. 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

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The Marlboro Law Firm handles cases in New York and New Jersey and concentrates its practice on multiple plaintiff lawsuits, including class action cases. 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

Volumes here on WSOU. That song ended faster than I thought it was gonna. But this year, 2026, marks 40 years of WSOU's heavy metal format. We're celebrating all year long. Stay tuned to hear a bunch of stories from the bands and the DJs who got us here since 1986. We're playing a bunch of throwbacks, highlighting throwbacks on our social medias, and we even just announced an in-person after party today. So check out our social medias if you want to see that. But also, stay tuned with me because right after this song, I'm going to be doing a giveaway. I know I yapped about that like an hour ago. It's finally time. Giving away a pair of tickets to see Shadow of Intent at the Irving Plaza this Friday, May 15th. It's going to be an awesome show. Get two free tickets. Do not go anywhere because I'm going to be giving away those tickets in just 3 minutes. Here's As Everything Unfolds.

I'm DJ Gizmo, and you're listening to WSOU, and it is giveaway time. In just a minute, I'm giving away a pair of tickets to see Shadow of Intent at the Irving Plaza in New York City this Friday, May 15th. It's going to be a very fun and exciting show. You do not want to miss it. If you want to win those tickets, now is your chance. Call me at 973-761-9768. I'm going to be giving those tickets to caller number 10, so get calling. Again, that's a pair of tickets to see Shadow of Intent this Friday in just 2 days at the Irving Plaza. Two free tickets. Who doesn't want to go to a free concert on a Friday night? Don't miss out. Call right now to win 973-761-9768. Good luck.

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Oh yeah, all that stuff. You know, like, that's the thing, is like, I'm sure that anybody that has been in the game for this long will be able to remember those early times when the song comes on the radio and you're looking at each other and it's like, we made it. We made it, dude. Hey, it's Morgan from Seven Dust, and you're listening to WSOU.